0: community. My mom sent me on a pilgrimage here to Medjugorje, and I was a mess. I went with a group of pilgrims because there wasn't enough space on the trip for her too. And I don't know, I've been thinking about that, just being back in Medjugorje right now, just thinking about God's hands in everything, and that Mary really, really guided me and really called me to community, and entering into community a week after this pilgrimage, I know that she helped me and that she was with me and that she is with me now. And entering into community, I was completely lost, and I didn't know how to just be myself. And so I was constantly singing or dancing and just trying to cover up the things that I lived inside. And so they told me that I had to stop singing and that I had to stop doing these things. And then finally, I just had to be with myself. And I realized that I really didn't like myself. I really didn't like these things that were coming out of me. But through the girls around me at the house, through their mercy towards me, through their love towards me, I finally learned how to embrace myself. And slowly, slowly, I also learned that my life is a gift and that I am loved and that I don't need to do anything extra in order to earn God's love. And I think that's the biggest gift that anybody could ever learn. And throughout my walk, there have been a lot of moments where I've really struggled a lot. And every time that I was really in a dark place, they would send me to the chapel and I would pray or I would just sit there. But I know that Jesus was there and that he was planting seeds in my heart. And slowly I was able to open myself up to his love for me. And through the community, through Mother Elvira's teachings, I feel like I've been able to really learn what it means to be a woman, what it means to be a friend, what it means to be a daughter, what it means to be a sister. And every day, just trying to put these things into practice, I feel like I've really been able to open my heart to Jesus, to his love for me, and just trying to give it away in the ways that I can. Mother Elvira teaches us that to serve is to reign. And so in these acts of service, I'm trying to open my heart every day more and more to what it is that he has planned for me. And I'm very grateful to be here in Medjugorje. I asked Our Lady a couple of months ago if I could come back to say thank you. And here I am, and I'm very happy to be here and also to continue on in my walk. Before I entered community, I had no hope for my future. I didn't want a future because I was afraid that I would grow old, still feeling the way that I felt inside. And now I'm happy. I don't know what I'm going to do tomorrow. I don't know what the future holds, but I'm excited for it because I know that he's walking with me and that I don't have to do it alone, that I was never alone anyway. And I'm grateful for the community, for everything that is done for me in my life and in the ways that I can learn to give back. Thank you.
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I said... Just going to read the gospel. I just have to find it. It's a short gospel. Jesus said to his disciples, "Do not think that I have come to abolish the law or the prophets. I have come not to abolish, but to fulfill. Amen, I say to you, until heaven and earth pass away, not the smallest letter or the smallest part of a letter will pass from the law, until all things have taken place. Therefore, whoever breaks one of the least of these commandments and teaches others to do so, will be called least in the kingdom of heaven. But whoever obeys and teaches these commandments will be called greatest in the kingdom of heaven." Well, we have to obey then, don't we? Well, we have to understand what he means. Now, the fullness to fulfill the law is that we become capable of adoring God with worshipping God with all of our soul, all of our love, all of our being, and loving our neighbors as ourselves. That is the fullness of the law, that we can form with our bodies and with our souls communities of love and friendship and joy, where people can come and be healed. And the reason we do that is because God's like that. God is community. God is family. God is this communion, and we've been created in his image and called to be with him. So that is why we have this natural need to be with each other. But then, don't touch my bananas, and be careful when you take the car, and don't do this and don't do that, and I immediately have to put the rules out there so that you do what I tell you to do. And things will work. Now I'm being very selfish in the way I'm speaking, but the rules help us to help each other.
so that we turn up on time and we can function. Because at the same time as we're called to the love, we actually are trying to manage our own wounds and our own selfishness and our own poverty and the anger that and the fear that have filled us. And so we need a structure, and that's the rules. We need a structure that helps us grow together. But we must never lose the objective. We are called to this profound love for God and profound love for each other. And so when a rule, or if I'm using a rule as a weapon against you so that I get what I want done, then sometimes the rules go against the objective of life, which is that I become love. And Jesus would say, no. You must not neglect even the smallest rule of love. So if I'm using a rule against love, I'm actually neglecting the smallest details of the law to love. And he will not allow that. We will see tomorrow in the Gospel of tomorrow, when Jesus will then continue and say, and when you call your brother worthless, and when you call your sister useless, oh, you are damaging deeply the sense of the life, the sense of the law, and yourself. And so the structure of our life, with its rules and laws and our call to love, must also include the deep invisible work of healing our anger and healing our fear. That's invisible to the eyes, but Jesus wants to pull that up and say, even the words you use to touch the soul of someone else comes out of your own wounded soul. Be very careful of those words. You can wound deeply, and that's devastating. So the external life of rules in a community and in a family is so necessary, but we must never lose sight of the deep work that each one of us has to do on himself. Now, when someone has the authority or the power, like I'm the superior of this house, which means I have the power and people have to do what I tell them. And I could easily forget, because power is such a beautiful thing to have, I could easily forget, hey, but I'm no better than anybody here. And I cannot use the power and the rule just to exonerate myself from my own need for healing and for conversion. So it's very delicate, the walk of obedience and salvation. So every one of us is called to understand the law of love, and in that walk of love, be very careful how we're wounding other people because of our selfishness and our pride and our using even laws to punish them. Because everyone is called to their own walk of healing and conversion, which actually is our walk of happiness. If I want to carry my anger right to the end of my life, I'm going to be carrying the pain on my shoulder. I am called to freedom, which is what the law is really all about. It's a call to freedom.